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0: 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Happy Memorial Day weekend, Chicago. I'm your girl, Candace McCollum, and welcome to the Bless Up Show. We are together until 10 p.m. Coming up, let's do Canton Jones, and I have Pastor Mike Jr., but you know I always want to keep you encouraged. On the Bless Up Show, life gets hard. It gets stressful. Let's talk about it, but I want to remind you that no matter what you are going through, God is with you every step of the way. Here we go. Say thank you to every door you knocked on that did not open. Come on, rejoice that it stopped you from getting into that place and situation where you did not belong. Trust that better opportunities are always available. Blocked paths can be blessings to beautiful beginnings. My Bless Up crew, everything happens for a reason. God is always working things out for your good, even when it does not make sense. The plan you thought you had for yourself, or plans that we have for ourselves, God sometimes has to redirect us and say, no, my child, we are going this way. That pivot may throw you off, but that pivot is what is needed. It is your protection. It's your new journey, your new story, the answer to your prayers. It's just not making sense right now in the moment because you are so focused on what did not work out. Focus on the lessons that God is trying to teach you at this very moment. What He has for you on the other side is bigger and better than anything you could have imagined for yourself. Trust and have faith, my Bless Up crew. Remember, you got this and God's got you, and life may be lifin', but God be Goddin'.
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0: My Bless Up crew, I want to remind you of something on this Saturday night. 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

0: Inspiration 1390, Music of Power and Praise Chicago. Happy Memorial Day weekend. I don't know about you, but I am feeling good. I am feeling blessed. I'm Candace McCollum. Welcome to the Bless Up Show. We are together every Saturday until 10 p.m. Coming up, I have Smokey Norville and Let's Do Kirk Franklin. 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And of course, my favorite is the talk back feature. All you got to do is press that microphone button and you can leave me, Candace McCollum, a message up to 30 seconds. Let me know what is on your mind. Let me know, what are you doing this Memorial Day weekend? I told you earlier, I am celebrating with my family. My little cousin, who is 29 years old, he is getting married tomorrow. So congratulations to him and his beautiful wife, his fiance. I love black love, but Chicago, like I tell you, I do listen every Saturday when I come in to prepare for you, my Bless Up crew. So keep those messages coming. We're Inspiration 1390.
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power, Lord, begin to bring healing and deliverance in the area of our hearts. Yes, take out every blockage. Take out everything that will hinder our hearts and our prayers. Father, give us a clean heart and renew within us a right spirit. Yes, Lord, wash us and cleanse us. Purge our hearts today, Father, in the name of Jesus. Lord, we ask that you will touch in the physical body those that are in need of physical healing, not just the heart, God, but Lord, every area, even of the physical body. We come against pain. But Lord, there are so many people that are in agony physically, Lord.

0: them. Lord, let the healing power of God begin to bring about deliverance and healing in the name of Jesus Christ. And Lord, we give you the glory and we give you all of the praise for the power to heal in the natural and in the spirit. Yes, in Jesus' name we pray. Jesus name. 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

0: Inspiration 1390, Music of Power and Praise. Welcome to the Bless Up Show. I'm Candace McCollum. On the way, let's do CC Winans, the one and only, and another one and only, Mariah Carey. Now, Chicago, I want us to not forget the true meaning of the Memorial Day weekend. We enjoy this holiday weekend for many reasons, right? We get with our friends and our family. We are cooking out on the grill and just having a good time. But at some point this weekend, please take the time to pause, reflect, and remember those who sacrificed their lives for our country, for our freedom. And also, if you see a veteran over the weekend or at any time, always take the time to say thank you to them as well. Stay close because your birthday blessings are on the way. Plus, I have your news rundown in the 9 p.m. hour. Good Saturday evening, family. 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

May 25th, that is Memorial Day. We got you covered with our Memorial Day Choir Marathon, playing all of your favorite gospel choirs beginning at 6 a.m.

0: Inspiration 1390, music of power and praise. Look, family, I am feeling good and I hope you are too. Happy Memorial Day weekend. I'm Candace McCollum, my Bless Up crew. We are together until 10 p.m. Coming up, let's do Jonathan McReynolds and I have Donald Lawrence. But right now, we got to get into our birthday blessings. You know how I feel about birthdays. They are a big deal. Life is to be celebrated and appreciated, and your birthday is your own personal holiday, and you got to celebrate everything that God has brought you to and through. Come on now. Can I get an amen? So if you are celebrating a birthday today, happy birthday blessings to you. Make sure you enjoy your special day, and you share this day with the one and only Maxwell for Inspiration 1390.
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My Blessed Up crew, I just want to make you aware that Ebola screenings have started at O'Hare Airport. More details coming up in your news rundown, just 4 minutes away.

0: Inspiration 1390, musical power and praise. Good Saturday evening. I'm Candace McCollum. It is the Bless Up Show. Thank you for joining me, my Bless Up crew. I want to say hello and good evening to everyone listening on our free iHeartRadio app. We thank you and we appreciate you. Coming up, let's do Erica Campbell. And I have Marvin Sapp. Now, Chicago, we got to get into our news rundown. I'm not trying to alarm you this weekend, but you know I have to keep you informed, Chicago. Ebola screenings are now underway at O'Hare Airport as the outbreak continues to spread in parts of Africa. Now, the Centers for Disease Control and Prevention are conducting the health exams. Air travelers who visited Uganda, the Democratic Republic of the Congo, or South Sudan could face temperature checks. Chicago health officials say the risk to the Chicago area remains low. Ebola is a severe viral illness that is contagious and is spread by contact with bodily fluids from someone who is infected. So I just want to make you aware. Now, for more info on this story and much more, check out my blog right now at inspiration1390.com.
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9: Never would have made it. 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

0: All right, my Bless Up crew. Don't forget, on Memorial Day, we got you covered as you are cooking out on those grills for our Memorial Day choir marathon, playing all of your favorite gospel choirs beginning at 6 a.m. We got you covered.
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0: Inspiration 1390, Music of Power and Praise. I'm Candace McCollum, and I have enjoyed my time with you on this blessed Saturday evening. I appreciate you, my blessed up crew. Thank you to everyone who tuned in. Now, if you missed my good vibe of the night earlier, no worries. Here it is one more time. Say thank you to every door you knocked on that did not open. Rejoice that it stopped you from getting into those places and situations where you did not belong. Trust that better opportunities are always available. Blocked paths can be blessings to beautiful beginnings. You better focus on the blessings and get rid of the stressing. Together we say amen. Keep the positive energy and thoughts always. You can stay in touch with me on Instagram at Candace on Air. That's C-A-N-D-A-C-E on Air. Winning with Ja'Kalen Carr is up next from 10 p.m. until midnight. Enjoy the rest of your night and weekend, Chicago. And remember, let prayer be your first response and not your last resort. Stay blessed.
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6: This is Sonya. The Lord has been dealing with me as it relates to us asking Him for wisdom. Mm-hmm. I think that we all, as the body of Christ, we need to all settle down, humble ourselves, and seek God. But to then stop and listen to the instruction that He's given. Mm-hmm. Because it's in the instruction that the answers that we're looking for are needed. Mm-hmm. And so I would like to say that this scripture says, but the wisdom is from above is pure, mm-hmm. then peaceable, gentle, and easy to be entreated, full of mercy and good fruits, without partiality and without hypocrisy. Man. And I just feel like if the believers mm-hmm. would just really stop and listen to the voice of God and ask Him to give us wisdom, give us wisdom to deal with the families, to deal with the mm-hmm. illnesses, the mental stresses, and the things that we're going through that we see. We're driving down the street and you see people walking just like in a daze. Yeah. It's so many things going on. But I just believe that God will grant us, if we ask Him, if we humble ourselves, He will grant us wisdom to deal with what's going on.
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is going to bless your spirit, all right? Coming up, we'll be featuring some powerful music from the gospel legends like Yolanda Adams, the amazing Tamela Mann, and the dynamic Todd Dulaney, plus more amazing artists that I have you on your feet worshiping. 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

Yolanda Adams, Church Doors. Family, as we continue our musical journey, we're going to be moving from the powerful messages of Church Doors by the legendary Yolanda Adams into another incredible worship moment with Look at God by Corinne Hawthorne. Keep it locked right here on the Jagalyn Garr Show.

Amazing time of worship we are having. We are going to take a quick break, but I don't want you to go anywhere because when we come back, I've got our email question of the day that you do not want to miss. Plus, more incredible music from Otis Kemp, who's been blessing the airwaves with everything. And of course, I'm going to share some music with you as well. So stay right here on the Jacalyn Carr Show. We'll

Welcome back, family, coming to you with an incredible song that's been making waves in gospel. It's Otis Kemp's powerful collaboration with Lena Bird, Miles, Everything. This song right here has been touching hearts and lifting spirits everywhere it plays. You're listening to the Jacalyn Carr Show, and after this, we've got more great music coming your way.

It's the DeGaylen Carr Show, and here is our email question from Sarah M., and she's out of Atlanta, Georgia. She says, Dear DeGaylen, I have a friend who's going through a really tough season in her life right now. She's dealing with depression and feeling hopeless. As her friend, what's the best way I can support her during this difficult time? Well, Sarah, I want to thank you so much for being transparent and for sharing this heartfelt question with us. Now, supporting a friend through dark times, it is very, very, very important. First, we got to be present and we got to also be available. Sometimes just having someone to listen without judgment makes all the difference. Remind her that this season that she's in, it is only temporary. God, he has not forgotten about her, and you got to share that with her and also share encouraging scriptures with her as well. So don't be afraid to suggest professional help as well if she needs it too. Most importantly, I want you to pray with her. Pray for her. Remember, Proverbs 17:17 says, a friend loves at all times, and a brother is born for a time of adversity. So you being there for her and being her friend is exactly what God has called us to do. Keep showing up for her, because your presence matters more than you know.

What an incredible time of worship we just had. We're going to take a quick break, family. But when we come back, we're going to get ready for some powerful music from the amazing Timbaland and the dynamic Kenny Lewis. And, of course, our winning quote that's going to inspire you to keep pushing forward. Don't move.

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7: 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In Jesus' name, I pray. Amen.
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back, family. Get ready for a powerful moment with the incredible Tamela Mann and her song, Deserve to Win. This track right here is going to encourage your spirit and remind you of God's faithfulness. You're locked into the Jacalyn Carr Show.

Welcome to the Jacalyn Carr Show. Family, today's quote comes from the wise words of Eleanor Roosevelt. It says, "The future belongs to those who believe in the beauty of their dreams." This timeless insight, family, encourages us to have faith in our visions and to pursue them with passion. You got to understand that your dreams are not just figments of imagination, but they are seeds for your future. With that being said, you have to nourish them with belief and determination and watch them grow into reality. It's the Jacalyn Carr Show.

Wow, wow. What a powerful time of worship we just had with Nia Allen's Sunshine. Family, we're going to take a break, but don't you go anywhere, because when we come back, I've got your winning strategy that's going to inspire you to reach new heights. Plus, some amazing music from Ty Dulaney that you do not want to miss. All right? Stay right here on the Jakayla Garr Show. We'll be right back in just a moment.

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9: Father, in the name of Jesus, yes, Lord, we just ask today that you would forgive us for every sin, yes, every iniquity, every transgression. Yes.

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For you said, Lord, the nation that turns away from God shall be turned into hell. Jesus. And Father, we ask today that you would forgive us. Forgive those, Lord, that are in authority and leadership. Forgive our brothers and sisters. Lord, we ask that you would wash us thoroughly. Lord.

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Family success does not happen by accident. It happens by design. You got to take time to plan, research, and strategize before taking action. When you prepare well, you position yourself for victory. Remember, the Bible tells us in Proverbs 21 and 31, the horse is prepared for the day of battle, but the victory belongs to the Lord. Do the work, family, and watch God bring the increase. It's the Jacalyn Carr Show. The one and the only Ty Dulaney with No Weapon.

There was a family on their way down south, and they had gone as far as they could go, and they made their way, and they were driving on a dirt road. Storm came, the lightning started flashing. The young man that was driving the car lost control of the automobile, ran off the road, and everybody was all right except him. They got out of the car, and just across the dirt road was a white house. They took him across there to that white house and knocked on the door, and a white lady came to the door and said, "Can I help you?" They said, "Ma'am, if you..."

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Somebody say yes here. 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And the little children, they were sitting there crying. 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

0: Car Show. I am so excited because we are blessed today to bring you music from the legendary B.B. 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Javon DeWan of the Trap Stars featuring Zacardi Cortez. 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

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Wynas, Father in Heaven. Now, family, we're moving right into Tim Bowman Jr. and the Faith City's powerful declaration, Nobody But God. 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Keep it locked right here on the G. Kalen Carr Show as we continue to lift his name higher.

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You know we keep the praise flowing right here on the Jacqueline Carr Show. We'll be right back.

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Back to the Jacalyn Carr Show. I am so excited to share this next song with you, family. Anthony Brown and Group Therapy's Up, Up, Up. This song right here has been blessing people everywhere it plays. And right after that, y'all, we've got our email question of the day that's going to encourage your spirit. So get ready. Keep it locked right here.

From Marcus T. in Houston. Dear Jacalyn, I feel called to start a ministry, but I'm struggling with feeling qualified every time I try to step out. Doubt creeps in. How do I overcome this and walk in my calling? Well, Marcus, I first of all want to thank you for your honesty. I want you to remember that God doesn't call the qualified, okay? He qualifies the called. So when you even think about Moses, Moses felt unqualified. Jeremiah as well, he felt like he was too young, but God used him mightily. And I really want you to understand that your feelings of inadequacy are completely normal, okay? They're normal, but guess what? They're not final. You got to start where you are with what you have. Study God's word, seek mentorship, and most importantly, keep your eyes on God and not your limitations. The Bible tells us in 2 Corinthians 3:5, our sufficiency is from God. I encourage you to take one step at a time and watch him make a way. It's the Jacalyn Carr Show.

After that powerful moment with Dorinda Clark Cole's Great and Mighty Family, we're going to take a quick break, okay? We got to take a breather after that one right there. But I want you to stay tuned in, because when we come back, we've got our winning quote plus more amazing music from Dedrick Haddon, Bree Babineau, and Tina Campbell. It's all coming up, and you don't want to miss a single moment of what's going on. So keep it right here on The Ja'Kalen Carr Show.

back, family. Get ready for a powerful time of worship with Dietrich Haddon's Never Be the Same. I love Dietrich and I love this song. I believe it's going to minister to your spirit and remind you that an encounter with God changes everything, literally. And I don't want you to forget, too, we got our winning quote coming up as well. And it's going to give you the inspiration you need for this season. 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

0: 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So stay right here on the Jacalyn Carr Show. We'll be right back in just a moment.
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9: Father, we pray for the heart right now. And Lord, even in the natural, with the Lord, the veins and the ventricles and all of the things that we have to experience in our physical body that can become clogged with plaque, Lord, that cause cholesterol and cause heart attacks in the natural. Lord, we ask today that you will let your power, Lord, begin to bring healing and deliverance in the area of our hearts. Yes, take out every blockage. Take out everything that will hinder our hearts and our prayers. Father, give us a clean heart and renew within us a right spirit. Yes, Lord, wash us and cleanse us. Purge our hearts today, Father, in the name of Jesus. Lord, we ask that you will touch in the physical body those that are in need of physical healing, not just the heart, God, but Lord, every area, even of the physical body. We come against pain. But Lord, there are so many people that are in agony physically, Lord. Lord, some are

0: Lord, let the healing power of God begin to bring about deliverance and healing in the name of Jesus Christ. And Lord, we give you the glory and we give you all of the praise for the power to heal in the natural and in the spirit. Yes. In Jesus' name we pray. Jesus' name. Amen.
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stop waiting for perfect conditions. One of the biggest traps that keeps people from their destiny is waiting for everything to align perfectly. But family, here's the truth. There will never be a perfect time to start that business. There will never be a perfect time to go back to school or to step into ministry. The enemy uses perfectionism to keep you paralyzed in fear. The Bible tells us in Ecclesiastes 11:4, whoever watches the wind will not plant. Whoever looks at the cloud will not reap. If Noah had waited for the perfect weather to build the ark, it would have definitely been too late. Okay, family, I said all that to say this. Your time is now. Yes, there will be challenges. Yes, there may be obstacles, but God's grace is sufficient and his strength is made perfect in our weakness. So stop overthinking and start moving, because your destiny is too important to put on hold while waiting for perfect conditions that honestly may never come. All right, family, it's the Jacalyn Carr Show. Join us next time. Thanks again for listening. And I want you to remember, when I win, you win. When you win, I win. Why? Because we are all on the winning team. It is still our winning season, y'all. Here to take us out is the one and the only Monica Lisa Stevenson with It Is Well.

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1: They that wait upon the Lord shall renew their strength. Kim Harper Johnson with you on this happy Sunday. Day number two of a three-day holiday weekend, Memorial Day holiday weekend. And listen, today, yes, May 24th, is a special day on the national calendar, and I will share with you what it is later this hour. Keep it here. Right now, evangelist Beverly Crawford, he's done enough.
2: 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Bishop Brown.

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1: Keep your eyes fixed on Jesus. He is the author and the finisher of our faith. Hallelujah. Kim Harper Johnson with you on this happy Sunday. It is Memorial Day holiday weekend. Thanks so much for listening in. And of course, we've got more hits on the way for you. Yeah, from your favorites like Mary Mary, CeCe Winans, Ty Tribbett, and more. Well, listen, got a quick shout out. You know it. I love giving honor to whom honor is due. Of course, to every minister, every pastor that's listening in right now. Yes, you. We appreciate you. Thanks so much for listening in. And not just for what you do on Sundays, but for each and every day as you prepare for a wonderful day of worship services throughout the day, in person, virtually, online. God bless you. And listen now, be sure to let your pastor know how much you appreciate him or her today. All right? Yeah, giving honor to whom honor is due. Shout out. That's what it's all about.
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1: Stand still and know that He is God. God is in control. Have your way, Lord, and you know now that His way is perfect, right? Amen. I'm Kim Harper Johnson with you on this happy Sunday. It is the Memorial Day holiday weekend. And today now, yes, it's a day that the Lord has made that we are rejoicing and glad in. But it's also a special day on the national calendar. Yep, May 24th. And I'll tell you what it is straight ahead. You keep it here. Right now, loving it. It's the Clark Sisters. Mariah Carey, Jesus, I Do.

0: Inspiration 1390, music of power and praise. Be steadfast, unmovable, always abounding in the work of the Lord. I'm Kim Harper Johnson with you on this Memorial Day holiday weekend. Thanks for listening in. Yes, you can't do this without you. And listen, we've got more hits on the way from your favorites like Richard Smallwood, that's a Corinne Hawthorne. You keep it right here. Well, you know, today is May 24th, right? Uh-huh. And it's a special day of the national calendar. It's hashtag National Family Fun Day. Yeah, today, always the Sunday before Memorial Day, which is tomorrow, right? On the calendar, celebrating National Family Fun Day. Now, this national day is encouraging families to celebrate everywhere, to create some family fun during the long weekend. 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Studies show that healthy family relationships encourage security and love. 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And you know, when you stand together, pray together, you can make it. So today, take pictures, post it all over your social media platforms. It's hashtag National Family Fun Day. Celebrate.
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1: Don't be conformed to this world, but be transformed with the renewing of your minds in Christ Jesus. Oh, what a wonderful change. Kim Harper Johnson with you on this happy Sunday. It is Memorial Day holiday weekend, and we thank you for listening in, and certainly we are honoring and remembering those military personnel, both men and women, who died in service. That's this weekend, Memorial Day holiday weekend, and of course, Memorial Day is tomorrow, the last Monday in May, May 25th. Here's Diedrich Haddon. He's able. Somebody.

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2: We are more than a conqueror through him that loved us. Thank you, Jesus. Yeah, because the battle is not ours. It's the Lord's. He's given us the victory. Amen. I'm Kim Harper Johnson on this Memorial Day holiday weekend. It's a happy Sunday. And of course, we've got more on the way to keep you uplifted and inspired. Yeah. Got the Tommy's Safe in His Arms, Choice Need, Hallelujah. A classic by Daryl Coley, I Need Your Spirit. Well, as you know, holiday weekend, Memorial Day holiday weekend, with, of course, the last Monday in May. May 25th is tomorrow, officially Memorial Day. Now, this holiday has been observed annually on the last Monday in May since 1971. Yeah, prior to that, Memorial Day fell on May 30th each year, with few exceptions. Now, the date change was the result of the Uniform Monday Holiday Act, you know, passed in 1968 to create a three-day weekend for federal employees. All right, I'm glad they did. So we all get to enjoy a three-day holiday weekend. And today is day number two. All right. God bless you and yours.
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1: For God so loved the world that, you know, he gave his only begotten son, that whosoever believes in him will not perish but have everlasting life. Talking about Jesus. Kim Harper Johnson with you on this happy Sunday. 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
2: 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Keep up the great work. Thank you. Bye.
1: 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And you can share a song request, prayer request, or just say hi to us and encourage us. 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
1: God knows the number of stars in the heavens, and he calls each star by his name. Oh, great is the Lord, and of great power, nobody but Jesus, who is like unto our God. Amen. Kim Harper Johnson with you on this Memorial Day holiday weekend. Got more hits on the way for you by Chandler Moore, Dottie Peoples. Yes, the songbird of the South. You keep it right here. Well, this weekend, as you know, we are honoring, remembering those military men and women who died, who made the ultimate sacrifice while serving in the United States Armed Forces. And certainly we're praying for family members today who are remembering and saluting loved ones who passed while serving. Let's just continue to remember, to pray for one another, to check on one another. We are our brother's keeper. All right. And always remember, the Bible says to pray without ceasing, and the fervent, effectual prayers of the righteous avails much. All right. Don't you dare stop praying.
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1: Where the Spirit of the Lord is, there is liberty. And he whom the Son sets free is free indeed. Kim Harper Johnson with you on this Memorial Day holiday weekend. Thanks for listening in. Here's another great one for you to keep you uplifted and inspired on this Memorial Day holiday weekend. Lamar Campbell, it's all about the love.

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1: Oh, magnify the Lord with me. Let us exalt his name together. Amen. I'm Kim Harper Johnson with you. Yes, our God is worthy to be praised, and we're going to continue to lift him up. And you know that when he's lifted up, he'll do all the drawing. All men unto him. Amen. 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Harrison, No Reason to Fear. 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
2: Hello, my name is Renata. 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Nothing missing, nothing broken. 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
1: in everything. Give thanks unto the Lord. This is the will of God in Christ Jesus concerning us. And we got a lot to be grateful for. Amen. Look in the mirror. Look at God. Let's be grateful on this Memorial Day holiday weekend. Here's a new one, James Fortune, In the Room.

0: Inspiration 1390, music of power and praise. In the presence of the Lord, there is fullness of joy. And you know now that the joy of the Lord, that's our strength. Continue to be joyful in the Lord. I'm Kim Harper Johnson. Got Douglas Miller with the hit. Yeah, my soul has been anchored in the Lord. Chicago Mass, thank you. Thank you, Jesus. We are remembering and honoring military personnel, both men and women, who made the ultimate sacrifice, who died while serving in the United States Armed Forces. And, you know, also, Memorial Day holiday weekend is the unofficial kickoff to summer. You know, most of our students are out of school, and we are praying for a wonderfully blessed summer for them. And according to the National Hot Dog and Sausage Council, Americans eat approximately 818 hot dogs every single second, over 7 billion over the summer. And it all starts with the kickoff of the Memorial Day holiday. So a lot of hot dogs to be eaten. We'll be eating this weekend. So yeah, the unofficial kickoff to summer, Memorial Day holiday weekend. God bless.
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1: It's the Lord's doing, and it's marvelous in our eyes. Yes, the Lord is good. He's been good. He's always good. When? You know it. I hear you all the time. And all the time, God is good. To God be the glory on this Memorial Day holiday weekend. Got Rodney Bryant. He's a keeper.

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1: God is not slack, you know, concerning his promises towards us. What God has promised, he is able also to perform, and be fully persuaded of that. Amen. Memorial Day holiday weekend. God bless you and your family. Kim Harper Johnson with you. Got the Reverend Al Green. Yes, the Lord will make a way somehow. Dorinda Clark Cole, the Rose of Gospel, Kirk Franklin, Imagine Me. It's all coming for you. Yes, straight ahead. So keep it right here. It is the Memorial Day holiday weekend. And of course, tomorrow, Monday, the last Monday of May 2026, May 25th, is Memorial Day, a federal holiday. And it is a tribute to U.S. military personnel who died while serving in the armed forces, and also the unofficial kickoff to summer. So we bless all of our great children and students who are, some have graduated and will be facing new endeavors in a new chapter in life, and some are out of school and returning to school in the fall of this year. But continue to pray for our babies, our children, our students everywhere, and certainly pray for the parents, us. Parents and guardians everywhere, for a wonderfully blessed summer kicking off unofficially this weekend, Memorial Day holiday weekend.
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1: We are heirs of God and joint heirs with Christ. Yes, the Lord is blessing us right now. Go ahead and give him praise for it. To God be the glory. Oh, bless the name of Jesus. Memorial Day holiday weekend, day number 2 of a 3-day holiday. And listen, get your Bibles ready. If you're hungry, you know, not talking about that barbecue that you may grill this weekend. No, we're talking about some spiritual food for your soul. Man will not live by bread alone, but with every word that proceed out of the mouth of God. Spiritual food for your soul is straight ahead, so get those Bibles ready, all right? Here's Pastor Mike Jr.

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1: Many are the afflictions of the righteous, but the Lord delivers us out of them all. Hallelujah. Kim Harper Johnson with you on this happy Sunday, Memorial Day holiday weekend. Got the Reverend Clay Evans with a testimony on the way. Anthony David Heaven. Right now it's time for some spiritual food for your soul. Got your Bible? All right. If not, go get it. God's word is a lamp unto our feet. It's a light unto our path. And what a blessing it is to be able to read and know God's word for yourself. Amen. Read chapter 14 of John, verse 27. You got it? John chapter 14, verse 27. God's word will not return void. No, it will not return empty. His word will fill, heal, and his word will reveal. Get your Bible. Read, meditate, and study for yourself what is written. It's spiritual food for your soul.
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1: How can two walk together unless they be agreed? Let the church say amen. Let's get on one accord. All right, on this happy Sunday, Memorial Day holiday weekend, I'm Kim Harper Johnson. Yeah, that's me, keeping you company on this Sunday morning. And listen, if today, May 24th, is your birthday, you know it. I got a gift from me to you. And I'll share it with you later this hour, all right? Right now, it's God's property. My life is in your hands.
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0: remember,
1: found.
0: Remember, there is a friend.
1: Remember, there's a friend in Jesus.
0: Oh, I love him, I love him.
1: Who will wipe your tears away?
0: I know he will.
1: And if your heart is broken,
0: this is all you have to do.
1: Just lift your hands.
0: Oh, come on and worship with me. Say it, come on.
1: Oh, I know that I can make it.
0: Don't you give up.

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1: Cast your cares upon the Lord, for he cares for you and me. Our God, kind, loving, slow to anger. Who wouldn't serve a God like this? Awesome, mighty, and wonderful. Kim Harper Johnson with you on this Memorial Day holiday weekend, remembering and honoring military personnel, both men and women, who made the ultimate sacrifice, died while serving in the United States Armed Forces. God bless the memory of our loved ones who passed while in service. All right. Let's continue to remember them and honor them all over your social media platforms. Hashtag Memorial Day. All right. Well, listen, we've got more on the way from your favorites like Donald Lawrence, The Gift, The Williams Brothers, I'm Too Close, Doe When I Pray, just all your favorites. Keep it here.
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1: Lord, make us a vessel unto honor, sanctified and meet for your good and perfect use. Hallelujah. We are yours, Lord. We say yes to your will and your way. Kim Harper Johnson with you on this Memorial Day holiday weekend. And listen, if today, this happy Sunday, May 24th, is your birthday, I've got a gift from me to you. Yeah, dude, it's straight ahead. Right now, PJ Morton, Mercy.

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1: Surely goodness and mercy will follow us all the days of our lives. Blessed Assurance. Kim Harper Johnson with you. Happy Sunday, Memorial Day holiday weekend, day number two of a 3-day holiday weekend, right? Got Darwin Hobbs on the way every day. John P. Key, Life and Favor. May 24th, happy birthday to Barbara Jackson Sago, celebrating on today. God bless you. Latrosica Wilson is celebrating today. Hope I got your name right. And to all those celebrating a birthday today, if you're listening in, yeah, Kim, me too.

0: you. Ah, yeah, it's a gift from me to you. Yes, it's from my heart. You're welcome. Whatever your celebration may be on today, work, church, wedding, anniversary, remembering those military personnel who died in service, or maybe you're celebrating because it's Sunday. This is the day that the Lord has made. Rejoice and be glad in it.
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He really is. Have you tried it? Have you ever tried it? He's good on Monday, Tuesday and Wednesday, Thursday and Friday, Saturday and Sunday.

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3: 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Mm-hmm. 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Mm-hmm. And so I would like to say that this scripture says, but the wisdom is from above is pure, mm-hmm. then peaceable, gentle, and easy to be entreated, full of mercy and good fruits, without partiality and without hypocrisy. 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
1: Thank you, Jesus. 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Praise you, Lord God. We magnify you in this place. 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
3: Father, in the name of Jesus, yes, Lord, we just ask today that you would forgive us for every sin, yes, every iniquity, every transgression, yes, in the name of Jesus. Lord, show us those things, Father, even that we're unaware of, yes, that are displeasing in your sight. Lord, even as a nation, as a people, we ask for forgiveness. For yes, you said the nation that turns away from God shall be turned into hell. Jesus. And Father, we ask today that you would forgive us. Forgive those that are in authority and leadership. Forgive our brothers and sisters. Lord, we ask that you would wash us thoroughly,

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Funeral services arranged by Leek & Sons Funeral Chapels the week of May 24th are for the following: Michael Gulick, Renato Luckett, Derek Lampkin Jr., Willie Wheeler III, Tiffany Hicks, Shirley Green, Audrey Woodley, Beatrice Wright, Darla Bracy McLaurin, Valencia Sanders, Idris Paul, Sammy Foster, Edna Sims Tellis, Michael Davis, Dwayne Harrison, Deborah Matthews, Eugene Ferguson, Cynthia Sims, Janelle Husband, Trent Legs Jr., Norman Hunter, Wendell Anders, Lavonia Summerlin Jones, Barbara Sims, Albert Thompson, Ophelia Upshaw, Leonardo Smith, Tyson Green Sr.,

of bereavement, as well as those who arrangements for their loved ones are pending. And now we will have a selection by Dr. Yoletta Jackson, who is coming forth to sing God Bless America as a tribute to honor the men and women who made the ultimate sacrifice while serving in the United States military. Amen.

0: America.
1: Amen, amen. Once again, you are listening to It's Time Truth Speaks, presented to you live from the beautiful, modern, and spacious Dr. Martin Luther King Jr. Memorial Chapel of the Leakin Sons Funeral Home, 7838 South Cottage Grove Avenue in Chicago, Illinois. In addition to our Cottage Grove location, our services are also available at our South Suburban Chapels, which are located 18400 South Pulaski Road in Country Club Hills, Illinois, and 3501 Leakin Highway in Madison, Illinois. Leakin Sons is the funeral home that faith and service built. Large enough to excel in the field, yet small enough to have patience and understanding. Music for It's Time Truth Speaks is under the direction of Minister Deneen Webb. Edward Showers is our organist. Leak's Voices of Truth include Janet Brooks, David Hurd, Sharon Hamilton, Dorothy Hill, Dr. Yoletta Jackson, Evangelist Kaberia Showers, Brandon Ward, and Jennifer Wittenberg. Cassandra Kidd is broadcast director, and prayer is rendered by Bishop Edgar Jackson. And now, we will have a solo from Dorothy Hill, singing Spirit of the Living God, followed by solo

personally, I just wanted to make a personal note here. Before I even became a member of Voices of Truth, I used to listen to this broadcast every now and then, but every fourth Sunday, I had a friend that was in the choir before I joined the choir. He said, you got to tune in on the fourth Sunday, because fourth Sundays are very, very special Sundays for the Sword of the Spirit Church. They come every fourth Sunday to represent. So that's what we have today.

0: Hallelujah. So here we go again, folks. We're still alive. God's still blessing us. Let's do this. Father, we thank you. We thank you that you have been so good. Even when we have what we call a bad day, Father, we had to be alive to have it. And the fact that we remain alive means there's hope for things to get better. We praise your name, Lord. Please bless this word today, Lord, and bless those that hear it, Father. Let it be good food, substance for their souls. And thank you for the opportunity to speak it in Jesus' name. Amen. As always, we from the Sword of the Spirit Christian Church, 6639 South King Drive. Our pastor is Corliss Carter. Amen. We thank the Leak family and everyone affiliated for letting us do this. Amen. It is a special thing to be able to speak the word in a manner where the whole world can hear. Amen. And we want to make good use of this time. So let's dig into the word. Amen. We're going to be talking about perspective today. That is the topic. And for that, I'm going to ask you to turn to 1 Kings chapter 19, verses 9 through 13. 1 Kings chapter 19, verses 9 through 13. This is about Elijah, one of the more famous prophets. To give a little context, he was a very powerful prophet in his time. He worked many miracles in the name of the Lord. He brought a lot of people to believe in God. And this is before Jesus came. This is Old Testament, the original covenant. So he was out there doing the work in the trenches. Amen. With no buffer. Amen. Now, right before the section that we're going to start reading in verse 9, he had just come from a great victory. He was on the mountain in competition with other people who were calling themselves prophets to an entity that calls itself a god, but it wasn't. And it was one Elijah versus 400 of them. And all the people of the civilization were there to witness this, because Elijah was tired of fighting with these people about who to believe in. So he said, let's go up to this mountain. We're going to see who's God. And so they had a contest. They both built pyres, which is a stack of wood that you set on fire. You might have heard of a funeral pyre. That's what we're talking about. It's stacks of wood that you intend to set on fire for whatever reason. Yeah. So Elijah built one, and the 400 prophets of the other deity built one. And he let them go first. He said, go ahead and call on your God. And the God who sets the pyre on fire, supernaturally, that one is the real God. They spent 12 hours whooping and hollering, dancing, cutting themselves, screaming, doing everything they could to call on their so-called God to set the pyre on fire. And nothing happened for half a day. So Elijah takes his turn. And he tells his assistants, go get some water and drench this thing. Pour water all over it. And then he says, do it again. And then he says, do it again. And then he says, do it again. This thing is soaking wet. All the ground around it is mud. It's just soaked in water. And Elijah says one prayer, and God calls down fire from heaven.
1: Hallelujah.
0: And nukes the whole thing, obliterates it. Didn't take 12 hours. Didn't take cutting yourself and screaming and whooping and hollering. The believer in God just has to ask God. And if it's his will, he does it. And when he does it, no one can stop him.
1: Amen.
0: That's what happened right before what we're about to read. Mm-hmm.
1: Teaching them, that's the word.
0: The 400 prophets that he defeated in this manner served under a queen named Jezebel. She was a very powerful lady. And when she found out that he defeated her prophets, she was real mad. And she sent him a threat saying, I'm gonna kill you. Essentially. And it's a scary threat, because they didn't have no email back then. Okay, she sent a person to him to tell him, I'm gonna kill you, which means she knew where he was. She could find him. Now this man who had just this great victory, this supernatural victory, got terrified. And he ran away.
1: My Lord.
0: I think it was Denzel Washington that said something. He gave some advice to another young black actor. Something along the lines of, when you have your victory, that's when the devil comes to try and... when you get to your highest place, the devil tries to take you to your lowest place right after that. And that's what Elijah went through. So verse 9 says, this is him running away. There he came to a cave where he spent the night. So he ran out of town. He ran across the wilderness. He found some mountains. And he hid in the cave from Jezebel. But the Lord said to him, what are you doing here, Elijah? That's what God said to him. And that reminds me of Genesis. When Adam and Eve first slipped up. And God said, where are you? He knows where you are. He knows where you are. And in the case of Elijah, he knows what you're doing. He doesn't ask because he needs to be informed. He's asking to give you perspective.
1: Amen.
0: He's asking you for you to look at yourself and say, what am I doing? Why am I here? So the Lord says, what are you doing here, Elijah? At the end of verse 9. Elijah replies, I have zealously served the Lord God Almighty, but the people of Israel have broken their covenant with you, torn down your altars, and killed every one of your prophets. I alone am left, and now they're trying to kill me too.
1: Right,
0: don't we do that? When we're in the middle of doing wrong and get caught in it, don't we say, well, they did that over there. You know, don't look at me. Look at what they're doing. Yeah, that's the one that did it. When we get caught in our mess, we want to redirect attention. We want to get the light off us. The word says the sin is often done in the dark. So when that spotlight shines on us, when we call, we don't want nothing more than to get that attention off of us. And God is looking at Elijah.
1: Yes, he is.
0: And Elijah lists out all his accomplishments and what these other folks are doing. And I'm the only one left, and now they're trying to kill me. So let's see what happens. Verse 11. This is God talking to Elijah in response. Go out and stand before me on the mountain, the Lord told him. And as Elijah stood there, the Lord passed by, and a mighty windstorm hit the mountain. It was such a terrible blast that the rocks were torn loose. But the Lord was not in the wind. After the wind, there was an earthquake. But the Lord was not in the earthquake. And after the earthquake, there was a fire. But the Lord was not in the fire. And after the fire, there was the sound of a gentle whisper. When Elijah heard it, he wrapped his face in his cloak and went out and stood at the entrance to the cave.
1: Amen.
0: And a voice said, what are you doing here, Elijah?
1: Yes, sir.
0: Same question. Same wording.
1: Yes. My God. Hallelujah.
0: Perspective.
1: Glory to God.
0: Elijah is in his feelings.
1: Yes.
0: Elijah is in the fear of the moment. Ooh. Elijah is giving in to the temptation of his flesh.
1: Yes.
0: Elijah is thinking that he's in control. Or isn't in control, and because he's not in control, there is no control.
1: Amen.
0: And so God says, go over here and watch this.
1: Yes.
0: And he does these amazing things in front of Elijah.
1: My God. Hallelujah.
0: It says that first, the Lord passed by, it said, and a mighty windstorm hit the mountain.
1: Yes.
0: I want to talk to you about shockwaves.
1: All right.
0: We have words for these things now. They didn't have them back then.
1: Mm-hmm. Okay.
0: A shockwave is when something goes so fast, it goes faster than sound.
1: Yeah.
0: And when that happens, it breaks through the wind resistance, the resistance of the air flowing against it as it travels.
1: Yeah.
0: And it literally breaks through. Mm-hmm. And that breaking through creates what we call a shockwave.
1: Yeah.
0: And shockwaves are incredibly destructive. The shockwaves can destroy stone, can destroy metal. We've seen what tornadoes can do. Shockwaves can be worse, just on a smaller scale, but the Lord's shockwave.
1: Hallelujah.
0: The shockwave that happens when the Lord passes by.
1: Hallelujah.
0: is like nothing ever seen on earth.
1: Amen.
0: Like nothing ever seen on earth.
1: My Lord.
0: And Elijah got to witness that. But the Lord wasn't even in it.
1: My God.
0: It just said the Lord passed by and the shockwave happened after him.
1: Pass.
0: He wasn't in the wind.
1: Pass.
0: After the wind, there was the earthquake.
1: Yes, Lord.
0: Now, earthquakes are measured on what's called the Richter scale. Named after someone named Richter. I didn't do any homework there. But it's used, it's on a scale of 1 to 10. And we've never had a 10, at least in record. This might be a 10. Richter wasn't born when the Lord was doing this. This might be the only 10 on record. Because it says it was such a terrible blast that the rocks were torn loose.
1: Well, that's a 10. They're torn loose. That's a 10.
0: That might be an 11. Okay?
1: Yeah. Amen.
0: Back in 2009, I went to Japan for the first time. I'm a big fan of Japanese culture. And I finally got to go there for the first time, and I was so excited. And I went to one of the places I went was Kobe, home of Kobe beef. Okay? And in Kobe, a long time ago, they had an earthquake. And the earthquake was worldwide news even before there was internet because it destroyed the city. It completely obliterated. We had the Chicago fire.
1: Yeah.
0: They had the Kobe earthquake. The Hanshin earthquake, it was, everything was destroyed. It took them so long to rebuild, and so because of this, they had a museum. And I went to this museum, and they had it was the Kobe Earthquake Museum. The whole museum was just about the earthquake. And they have this exhibit in a room the size maybe of a gymnasium. They take you on a walk down a regular city road at the time of the earthquake. And there were cars hanging on piles of dirt taller than the building that I live in.
1: Oh, my God.
0: There were houses torn in half.
1: Ooh.
0: There were sinkholes that you couldn't see the bottom of.
1: That sounds like a 10 to me.
0: That wasn't a 10. That was a 6.9.
1: Whoa, Lord. That was just as worse. Oh, my God.
0: That was a 6.9.
1: Oh, Lord.
0: We can't survive a 10.
2: Yes, sir.
0: Unless God says we can.
2: Yes, sir.
0: Now, Elijah was standing right there. He's standing right next to where this is happening.
2: Yes, yes.
0: And he experienced the Lord's earthquake.
1: My Lord. Oh, Lord.
0: And was fine. And then after the earthquake, there was a fire. This is the last one that the Lord did in front of Elijah. The last natural phenomenon. And it doesn't say anything about it, but if it's anything like these other two, it had to have been
1: dynamite.
0: Awesome. Yeah, dynamite. That's a good word for it. Had to have been dynamite. Had to have been a blaze unlike anything he had ever seen. Catastrophic. Amen. We know the Lord can work supernatural things with fire because that's how he called Moses. So whatever it was, it had to have been amazing. But after all of that, after all of that impressive work in the natural, what does he do? He whispers to Elijah. Still small voice, that's right. That's how God speaks to us. That's how he speaks to Elijah. You ever heard something really deafeningly loud and then there's no noise after? You know how quiet it feels when you've been exposed to extreme sound and then nothing?
1: Yes.
0: Sonic boom. That's where Elijah was. And finally, the guy says, what are you doing here, Elijah? And at that moment, I submit to you that Elijah was to have perspective.
1: Yes.
0: Because what I believe God was doing there was showing him the vastness and the awesomeness of God.
1: Amen.
0: When your problems seem big, look at God. And he can give you perspective.
1: Yes, yes, Lord.
0: When you think about the vastness of creation, I'm not just talking about earth, I'm talking about all of it.
1: Life.
0: Space.
1: Yes.
0: The final frontier.
1: Yes. My God.
0: We haven't reached the end of it. Mm-hmm. We don't know 0.1% of it.
1: Yes. Well, tell it that.
0: We can't survive out there without doing everything we can to invent.
1: Yes, sir.
0: We can barely go out there temporarily.
1: Amen.
0: And God said, let it be so, and it was. It's so much bigger than us, and He's so much bigger than it.
1: Amen.
0: He can give you perspective.
1: Hallelujah. Hallelujah.
0: He can give you perspective.
1: Yes, He will. Yes, He can. My God.
0: You know, that still small voice means something additional to me today.
1: Well,
0: than what it always meant as a believer. We're all supposed to hear, those of us who are saved, because we have the Holy Spirit dwelling in us. But in my spiritual walk with God, I struggled because I didn't feel like I was hearing Him. Not that I wasn't being led. God works with you in all kinds of ways.
1: Yeah, that's right.
0: I was growing in the things of God, but
1: Amen.
0: I wanted to hear His voice the way they hear it
1: yes.
0: and hear. I wanted Him to talk to me.
1: Yeah, personal. That's one-on-one. Come on now.
0: Now, I was terrified because being a believer in God in the world means you got to change.
1: Yeah.
0: And people don't like change. People avoid change.
1: Yeah.
0: And they put it off and they say they'll do it later. And they say, I'm going to get myself right first.
1: Mm.
0: And they say a lot of things. But the fact of the matter is you just got to let God change you.
1: Yeah, because He can do it.
0: He can do it. And He has done it.
1: Amen.
0: I'm speaking from experience. He has done it. I'm not the man I used to be. I'm not the man I'm going to be.
1: Hallelujah. All right, now. That's a testimony right there. Amen.
0: He can do it. He can give you perspective.
1: Yes. Yes, Lord.
0: So, off and on, I've thought about hearing from God.
1: Well, my Lord.
0: And
1: He's able now.
0: I asked Him in preparation for this message to let me hear Him. I've prayed this prayer before.
1: And He answered.
0: Well, He did. I was in the middle of preparing my message. I usually, this is my message. What I'm saying to you ain't nothing was on this paper.
1: You led by the Holy Spirit. I know that's right.
0: I guess He's doing it today, Miss Shannon. I had a whole thing prepared for y'all, and it's good. He gave it to me.
1: Mm-hmm.
0: This is valid word too.
1: Amen.
0: It's just not what He wanted me to say today.
1: Amen.
0: I come from back in my college days, I used to write outlines to do my papers. And I found that when it comes time to prepare to give the word, it worked. That's a method that works well for me too. And He's blessed me in that. The messages I've done up here before
1: Amen.
0: Were done in that way.
1: Amen.
0: But when I asked Him to let me hear Him this week,
1: you're empty now.
0: I was in the middle of typing that up. And on Thursday, He said, stop. And I was terrified like Elijah. I'm just now seeing I got something in common. I got something in common with Elijah today. I wasn't terrified because I didn't think He could do it. I was terrified because He's having me do a new thing.
1: Yeah.
0: And even though I believe in Him,
1: yeah.
0: and even though I know He can do it,
1: yeah.
0: the free will that He gives us, the part that we play.
1: Yeah.
0: In our salvation, I'm always wondering, you know, what specifically am I supposed to do in this? What's my part? But I was worrying for nothing because I'm up here and I feel fine and the word is coming out.
1: God did it. All I can say, God did it.
0: All that time wasted being nervous. Yeah.
1: Amen.
0: All that time wasted being nervous. Faith is a choice, people.
1: Yes.
0: You got to choose to have it.
1: Amen.
0: And when you make that choice, you gotta let the rest of the stuff go.
1: Release. Amen. Amen.
0: That's what Elijah was supposed to do here.
1: Release.
0: He didn't actually do it. But if I have time, I'll get to that.
1: Okay.
0: He needed a bit more pushing, and that's fine, because we all do sometimes.
1: Amen. You right about that? My God. Thank
0: but he needed a bit more pushing.
1: Yeah.
0: So he let me hear His voice, and when I heard it, I had to listen. He proved Himself to me, too. He stopped me. I was getting ready to eat something. My wife knows about this. I had bought myself a snack from the store.
1: Oh, okay.
0: And I was getting ready to eat it. Didn't give it any thought. And I heard Him say, stop. And I wanted to not listen because I'm thinking it's just my thoughts. Like, why would I need to stop?
1: Hey,
0: yeah, you know, some cookies. I wanted them cookies. I had to take, you ever get a taste in your mouth or something? I had bought specific cookies because I wanted to eat them. And He said, stop. So I obeyed. Praise the Lord. But I pondered. I'm like, what is this about? I'm trying to understand. You know, I want to learn. Now that He's speaking to me, I want to understand. He's always been speaking to me. Now that I'm hearing him in this way, I want to understand. But I didn't get it for a while. And the son told me to look at the package. It had expired in March.
1: Oh, wow. Oh, my God.
0: I don't know what health issues I would have been in store for if I had tried to eat them cookies. Yeah. But I praise the Lord. And he did this. He did this with the cookies right before telling me to stop with the word. He showed himself to me first and proved that it was God. Not my thoughts. Not some other spirit. He saved my well-being.
1: Yes.
0: And then he prepared me for this message.
1: Amen.
0: All right. I was operating under my usual MO of typing up a message, a good message. And it was fine. But he said it was time for a new perspective. It's time to do things differently. I don't know if he's going to have me do it this way from now on, but I'm doing it this way today. And I praise the Lord for it.
1: Hallelujah.
0: I praise the Lord for it. Our founding pastor, I don't know why my nose is running, I apologize. Our founding pastor used to say that the believer in God should study the word and by so doing have the ability to preach from the overflow.
1: Amen.
0: Not having something to read right in front of you. Not looking up stuff on Google. It's supposed to be in you. It's supposed to be in you. And if you're new to the faith and you haven't gotten there yet, that's okay. Because the most seasoned Christian still has growing to do.
1: Amen. I'm still growing.
0: But we're supposed to make the effort to have it in you, because you're not always going to preach or teach or exemplify at a pulpit. Sometimes you're going to do it in front of your friends.
1: Amen.
0: Sometimes you're going to show them how you've changed and how your perspective has changed.
1: See.
0: Sometimes you're going to show them that life can be lived differently.
1: Amen.
0: That you can be directed and guided.
1: Oh, yes.
0: That you have discovered.
1: Come on now, that's the word.
0: Even though you didn't know before, that you have discovered that there is a God.
1: Hallelujah.
0: And that when you let him lead you and when you let him inside you, amen, that things look different.
1: Amen.
0: Are you struggling with addiction?
1: Come on now.
0: Do you live your life in such a way where you got to have something?
1: Come on now.
0: Women, money, drugs, food. Laziness, whatever it is. Are you obsessing about things? Do you get mad because you don't have something?
1: Try Jesus. Amen.
0: Because when you do, when you get saved, when you let him in your life and do it with your whole heart, when you dive in and let him pour into you, your perspective changes. The things that you used to want, you don't want them no more. He can do that for you.
1: Amen.
0: If you're on the outside and you're saying that, you know, inside you know that the God's calling on you, but you're afraid of what you have to give up. You're afraid of what you think you have to change and not do. It won't matter to you.
1: Amen.
0: If you give yourself to him, because he can make you desire other things.
1: Yes,
0: he can make you desire greater things.
1: Yes.
0: That miracle that was done for Elijah prior to the passage we read, God did that for him. God did that for him. It's unfortunate that God had a crisis of faith shortly afterward, but that doesn't change the fact that God blessed him.
1: Amen.
0: And worked through him, and he can work through you. Elijah was not a better human.
1: Mm-hmm.
0: Now, he lived a saved life and earned the favor of God and the rewards that come with that. That is a thing.
1: Amen.
0: But he was not foundationally better than me or you or anyone. God loves all of us.
1: Amen.
0: He loves you. And he desires to do for you,
1: amen,
0: what he did for Elijah.
1: Amen.
0: Which is to build you up,
1: amen,
0: and show you off to the world.
1: Hallelujah.
0: Show the world how awesome he is through you. How many people are not getting saved because you aren't saved?
1: Amen.
0: And you're not there to talk to him. How many people aren't being ministered to and blessed because you haven't made the leap? Because you want to hold on to your current perspective. You want to be closed-minded and narrow-focused.
1: Yes, yes.
0: You want to hold on to your little bit of nothing.
1: All right. Mm-hmm.
0: When he's trying to give you everything for free.
1: Jesus,
0: because
1: Jesus.
0: He paid the cost for you.
1: Jesus.
0: What kind of sense does it make to deny the wealth of the one who has everything?
1: Amen.
0: When he's trying to lay it at your feet?
1: Jesus.
0: Don't you want that wealthy perspective?
1: Jesus, yes.
0: Just because it's spiritual wealth doesn't mean it can't turn into all kinds of prosperity.
1: Amen.
0: You don't know what God has for you. But I encourage you to find it in the name of Jesus. Let's pray. Father, we thank you,
1: Lord,
0: for all that you do and all that you are.
1: Thank you, Lord.
0: Please let everyone who heard the word today be blessed by it and be encouraged to seek you out. In Jesus' name, we thank you and we pray. Amen.

day. Listen, listen. The Bible says in Proverbs 24:18, a just man, falleth seven times, but rises back up again. Now, what makes him just? We in the church would call him wicked. If he falls seven times, one time we can understand, twice maybe, but seven times. Well, what makes him just from the Bible standpoint is that he has enough sense to realize that he can get back up. And not only just get back up, but get back in line. No matter where you've fallen from, no matter what you've done, no matter how many times you've done it, it's not too late. He is so much in love with you that his mercy endures. His mercy is everlasting. It's not too late. No matter what you've done, no matter where you've been, God is still faithful and he's still just, even when we're unfaithful and when we're not just. He's so faithful and just, he'll forgive you of every single solitary sin, no matter how many promises you've made and broken in Jesus' name.

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There was a family on their way down south, and they had gone as far as they could go, and they made their way, and they were driving on a dirt road. Storm came, the lightning started flashing. The young man that was driving the car lost control of the automobile, ran off the road, and everybody was all right except him. 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

0: aspect and special curse of the man, and God bless anything tested. 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
3: Father, we pray for the heart right now. And Lord, even in the natural, with the Lord, the veins and the ventricles and all of the things that we have to experience in our physical body that can become clogged with plaque, Lord, that cause cholesterol and cause heart attacks in the natural. Lord, we ask today that you will let your power, Lord, begin to bring healing and deliverance in the area of our hearts. Yes, take out every blockage. Take out everything that will hinder our hearts and our prayers. Father, give us a clean heart and renew within us a right spirit. Yes, Lord, wash us and cleanse us. Purge our hearts today, Father, in the name of Jesus. Lord, we ask that you will touch in the physical body those that are in need of physical healing, not just the heart, God, but Lord, every area, even of the physical body. We come against pain. For Lord, there are so many people that are in agony physically, Lord.

0: Somebody do it in this room. Somebody lift up a praise in this room. I know we've been praising and we've been worshiping, but somebody lift up a praise right now. Oh, I declare that the Spirit of God is moving and stirring in this room amongst those that are worship and praise. Come on, lift those hands all over this room.
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6: Hello and welcome to the show. I'm your host, Pat Campbell. We've got a fascinating program for you today. Our guest today says that there is a youth molecule in the human body, and he says this molecule of youth happens to be concentrated in our skin, hair, eyes, and joints. He says this substance not only dramatically influences our appearance, in other words, how young or how healthy we look, but more importantly, our physical strength, our flexibility, and mobility. This is our ability to do things, lift things, get around, be physical. Today, we're going to learn more about this once mysterious substance and how new breakthroughs are allowing us to get it back and keep it as we get older. All right, Bill Sardi is here. Bill is an author. He's traveled around the world in search of information about hyaluronic acid, or HA as it's sometimes referred to. He's back from his recent trip to a small village in Japan where people maintain high levels of HA and are famous for their ability to defy the aging process. Bill, welcome to the program.
7: Great to be with you, Pat, and all your statements to introduce the show today are certainly not overstatements. After years of people using oral hyaluronic acid supplements, well, of course, we're going to give your audience a report today, an update, and an improvement, how things are going, as thousands of people have discovered how this supports, in particular, their joints, but also their skin, and their eyes, and of course their hair, and so on. These are the areas where the body actually is highly concentrated in HA. But I want to tell all your listeners to please stay tuned, because there's going to be an offer today from Purity Products, no strings attached. This is an offer from a reputable company that's been in business for years.
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6: Now, you say there's a youth molecule in the human body and that it holds the key to the visible signs of aging. Now, you've written about this. You've traveled to Japan to do the research. So tell me about it. What exactly is this molecule you're talking about?
7: Pat, it's amazing that most people don't know this word, hyaluronic acid. And, of course, it's made. It's all over our body. It's in our skin. It's an all-natural molecule. We can get it orally, replace it in our body. But more

0: also we've learned that the little bit that we can get as a dietary supplement can trigger your body to make more. And, of course, why do we need more? Well, when we're young, we're loaded with this stuff. When we're babies, we have what we call baby fat. It's really baby HA. It makes, well, as babies fall down and get cuts and scrapes, you notice they never really get any lifelong scars from that because they have lots of HA on board, hyaluronic acid. And to make this easy to understand for the audience, I think we can all appreciate that women have smoother skin and thicker hair and so on. All of that is because estrogen sends a signal to make more HA, and that's why the girls have more limber, flexible joints. They can get in a kind of a lotus posture kind of that men can't get into. They certainly have all of those advantages, and it's because the estrogen sends a signal to make more HA. Now, women have more HA to lose than men do, and you see the skin shriveling up the joints and so on as women age. But there's a way to get it back, and of course, Purity Products for years now has been talking about HA, and they have a new formula just for the joints, HA joint formula, and it's so important today because I think everyone's confused. An article in the New York Times says consumers are confused what to do to support their joints, so people are looking for alternatives. We need cushioning in between the joints, the bones in our joints. When a doctor looks at an x-ray, all he's doing is measuring the space between the two bones there in the knee. So it's about a quarter of an inch space. Without that cushioning, you've got bone rubbing on bone. That's what HA is. It's the jello or the cushioning agent in between our bones. We lose it either due to wear and tear or age, and so we start getting problems. The more that we find pain relief, the more pain relievers we use, the more we're going to use these joints, and then we're going to wear out more bone. And they've noticed this. People who chronically use pain relievers are going to have more bone wear. So what you need is the actual cushioning back there to lubricate the joint, and that's what HA does. That's what HA is. The doctors call it synovial fluid. They actually inject this into joints, orthopedists do, dermatologists inject it into the skin, eye doctors use it as a lubricant during eye surgery. So it's nothing foreign to modern medicine, but it may be new to you as a listener there, and you have never heard about HA before. Well, you need to learn about it. It's a wonderful molecule. It's all natural, and you can get it as a dietary supplement. Purity Products was the first to introduce it. Now, it's a great big long molecule, Pat, that's 6 million Daltons in molecular weight. Think of 6 million paper clips put together. It's big. You can't absorb it, and Purity found a way to knock it down so that it's only about 1,500 to 3,000. That means that you can absorb this orally. We actually proved that in studies conducted at a laboratory right there in Florida, and we're going to tell you more about that, but we proved that it's orally absorbed. Most doctors are told that oral HA cannot be absorbed. That's true if it's the regular HA. It's got to be knocked down in molecular weight. And more important, it needs some other antioxidants to be added with it. We're going to talk about one here in just a moment. But Purity Products is introducing this all-new joint formula for people that are searching for alternatives for their joint health. And, of course, this isn't a drug. It's a dietary supplement meant to, of course, support healthy joint health as we think of it.
1: If you're just tuning in, we're talking with Bill Sardi about hyaluronic acid, or HA. Now, Bill, you said recently that the HA revolution is underway. More and more people are using it. Tell us why HA is such a breakthrough, and what exactly can it do for people?
0: I think the brick and the mortar analogy is probably the best for everybody to understand it. There are bricks in our body, the cells. There's mortar in between, and the mortar is the collagen. Now, within the collagen, not the collagen itself, vitamin C makes collagen, but within that collagen, there's a moisturizing agent that looks like Jell-O. Now, everyone knows you put some Jell-O in the refrigerator and the water separates out after a time. And that's what's happening in our body. We're losing the water-holding molecule, HA. The body is 72% water. And as we lose this, the connective tissue that connects all of our cells, that connects all of everything that we have, begins to lose its water. It separates out, and then we begin to lose the substance, the scaffolding, the support structure that holds our body together. And, of course, we begin to wrinkle. We shrivel up. We lose an inch in our height. We see the brain shrivels up and the eye and so on. All of these things occur with age. And, you know, Ponce de Leon was looking for a youth molecule, and he wanted to find it in, of course, the fountain of youth, the water. He was looking for a water fountain. The body needs water, but it has to hold it. And, of course, I want everyone to think of having something like a Jell-O type of a water balloon filled with Jell-O or one filled with water. Which one do you want? You want the one filled with Jell-O because it's still firm but soft and cushiony. And that's the way our bodies are when we're young babies. Or even a pregnant woman is loaded with this, which is an example of the how the HA is made more so at certain times of our life. But as age goes on, we're going to lose it. We're going to see the wrinkles, the thinning hair. We're going to see our joints lose their flexibility. We're just telling people that after thousands of people have tried this, if you're taking glucosamine supplements, it took 13 years for doctors to adopt glucosamine sulfate. It's a regular dietary supplement now in drugstores, health food stores. People ask me, well, why hasn't my doctor told me about hyaluronic acid? Well, it took 13 years for glucosamine. It'll be on the front page of Time magazine. It's just going to take time. And it'll get there because patients are going to take this to their doctors and point it out as they did glucosamine. The revolution starts with patients and people that have issues and want to have healthy joints and skin and hair and eyes and want to see some of these youthful levels of HA restored in their body.
1: Now, Bill, you've written a great deal about the role of hyaluronic acid in the body's connective tissues. How does HA work in the joints and the connective tissues?
0: It's a natural cushioning agent. And, Pat, we're talking to about between the bones. It also surrounds the nerves. There's a sciatic nerve. There's an ulnar nerve. There's a carpal tunnel nerve. All of these are going to need the special cushioning that HA can give them. There are people that tell us this stuff works. Here's Ernie writing to me, who's actually teaches and plays golf in Dover, Delaware. He found this purity joint formula, and we're telling you it worked miracles for him. Why? Because purity has not only taken the HA, but they've taken a brand new substance called Hydrox that's taken from olives. Now, Pat, you notice you can put a bowl of olives on your table and a year later come back, and except for a little bit of shrinkage due to just a loss of moisture, they're very stable. They're still there. They didn't shrivel up and waste away due to fungal contamination. So there's something very strong in olives. We've known it for a long time. Dr. Roberto Crea, an Italian researcher who's now here in this country, doing some research on hydroxytyrosol extracted from olives and found out that it does some of the same things that the molecules do that trigger, like estrogen does, the production of HA. So we began to think, why don't we combine this wonderful, strong antioxidant from olives into Purity's new HA joint formula? You know, we're getting results like we've never seen before. This is why Bill writes to us this year saying, I'm taking HA for my knees. It's done wonders for my joints. So we get these letters from people. They're unsolicited. You see, this is the kind of thing we hear. And, of course, they're astounded with this. They just can't believe it. Here's someone writing to me. This is Dr. Cal Lee saying, he looks like a man that's 30 years younger, and he says people can't even believe his level of fitness and youthful appearance. And he says, I tell you to tell him, it's just the HA formula. And, of course, he sent us pictures on the Internet how fit he looks for his age. And you're going to look a little younger because when you were young, you had a lot of this. 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
1: Now, Bill, you visited this village in Japan, Yuzuri Hari, or as they call it, the Village of Long Life. Now, I understand that the people had unusually high HA levels in this village. What did you find when you met the people? Is it genetic? Is it dietary? What did you see?
0: Well, I went there again for the second time with translators, photographers, and it was easy to understand without studies, even though the town doctor there, Dr. Komori, has identified hyaluronic acid is the very reason why these people in Yuzuri Hara exhibit such youthfulness. And by the way, they have a lady there in her 90s without any aging spots in her skin, perfect skin, no wrinkles whatsoever. People living into their 80s and 90s look a lot younger, and it all became clear when we were there. Now, they grow a lot of their own vegetables and foods right there near their homes. And they have a lot of fresh foods, and sometimes they have a little extra, so they come down to the vegetable market and bring their goods there to be sold. So we were there taking pictures and interviewing people when 83-year-old Mr. Ishii came driving in on his motorcycle to deliver his vegetables to the fruit market. Pat, where do we have in the United States 83-year-olds driving their motorcycle down to the vegetable market? We don't have it. We followed him to his home where he was up on a 30-foot ladder trimming a tree. He works in the fields about 4 to 6 hours a day. And he introduced us to his neighbor who was 90 years old without a wrinkle on his face. Neither of them use reading glasses. And, of course, he works about 6 to 8 hours out in the fields every day. This was remarkable. I almost felt, Pat, I was in some sort of a place where the dinosaurs are still living or something. It was so remarkable. These people just exhibit a youthfulness, a flexibility in their joints, certainly a healthfulness that we just don't see everywhere else. In fact, it was so remarkable that the Emperor of Japan actually has visited this village. Pictures were taken there. You could see them all over the village there as they had posted them. So this had stood out, and of course, Connie Chung, ABC News 2020, had gone to visit there in the year 2000. This was originally on television. You could see the actual pictures for yourself. But the HA revolution has come here, Pat. And of course, we've had 3 years of use of HA. But we could lose people in the science. So they want to know, what's real? Is this for real? Well, it's real for Tom, who writes to us, a pharmacist now from Santa Cruz, California, 70 years of age, participating in the Hawaii Ironman contest in Kona, Hawaii, this past year, 70 years old. He said this new HA formula for the joints did a great job. Now, certainly a pharmacist would know. Here's John writing to me and saying, you know, at age 55, boy, when I tried HA, I'm now back to playing full court basketball with the 20-year-olds. And I've even begun to jog again. These are the kinds of reports that we hear.
1: Let me ask you a question here. You mentioned glucosamine, and there's another one out there that's pretty popular, MSM. How does this HA stack up against those other ones? The other ones, you have to take them for a while before you even see any results.
0: You do. And most of these are very positive dietary supplements. They certainly have lots of benefits. Glucosamine takes quite a while to kick in. MSM is a wonderful sulfur compound. And again, it's an anti-inflammatory, as are many things like fish oil and so on. These are all wonderful, but they're not dealing with the origin of the problem. The origin of the problem is the loss of cushioning in the joint. And if we can just replace this, if we can find a way to get that cushioning back, that's what we call youthfulness. That's what we had when we were young. Here's David writing to me from New York, 25 years looking for something that would help support his lower back. And, of course, he said, I can't believe it now. He says, I can't thank you enough for this product. People have tried all the alternatives. They've searched everywhere else, Pat, and they haven't heard of hyaluronic acid.
1: Now, the reorder rates on HA sort of tell me that things are phenomenal. The product works. The study shows how. But what are the customers saying? What are they telling you candidly? What are they saying to Bill Sardi?
0: If the horses come back to the trough, there must be good water there. It's amazing to me how people say, just keep sending this. It's wonderful. It changed my life. Here's Lorraine saying, I can't believe it, but I'm able to run. I love it. Run 5 miles a day. My skin, nails, they're great. Telling everybody about it. These are online. You can go see some of these comments. Purity Products has it online where people just log in and tell you. These aren't edited in any way. Here's Brent writing, says, no one at Purity Product made an outlandish claim about HA joint formula, but 3 days after I started taking it, I noticed the difference. This stuff really works. It's your own personal discovery. That's why Purity Product wants you to have this bottle. You call. 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You call that number. They're going to send you a bottle, a full month supply, and you can do it without any risk. You just kick in a few bucks, and you're going to experience this for yourself. Like the people who've written in and said all these wonderful things. Here's Harold, 85th year, he says, I'm in. He says, I'm doing very well on HA. Thank you very much. Here's Jasmine saying, my face looks moist and youthful, and I'm getting people asking me about it. What am I taking? Of course you will.
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1: Bill, let's talk a minute about how this is available. Is this a tablet, a capsule? How's it taken? Do you take it with food? How much do I need to take every day?
0: It's a capsule. 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Purity Products wants you to get this new HA joint formula risk-free, and you're going to get this new HA joint formula with this new hydrox molecule from the olives, the stabilizing antioxidant, along with the HA. It works wonders. I don't know how I can convince your audience of this, Pat, but to read these wonderful letters, tell them that this works. It worked for my dog. It's worked for my mother-in-law. It worked for my brother. These are real stories from real people who tell us that it worked for them. And I know people want to know there's good science behind it. I went all over the world. I went to Japan. I called researchers in laboratories all over the world to write a whole book, get hundreds of references before we began to realize even that HA was safe to use, effective. It's really a wonderful dietary supplement. You haven't heard about it yet, but you will. It'll be on the front page of Time magazine in due time. 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
1: Bill, let's talk about some of the visible signs of aging and how this HA formula from Purity Products addresses these signs.
0: Well, certainly when we look in the mirror, when we see, well, let's say we're twin brothers, if we're looking, one of us ages faster than the other, how do we know that? And we're looking at our hair, we're looking at our skin, how smooth it is. You're losing HA. That's what your body's telling you. How do you get it back? Just think, there is a way. And Purity Products, taking all the risk out, all of the issues about you coming up with the dollars and everything, they just want you to try it because we're talking about replacing an all-natural molecule in your body. You can take this. Thousands have. And so they've pioneered the way. You need to be added to the list. If you're taking glucosamine, well, try HA. And you're going to find the kind of results that we're talking about here on the air. And you can do it without any risk. All you're going to do is help Purity Products with a little bit of the cost. And you are going to get a bottle of this new HA joint formula with this new hydrox molecule as well into it to help trigger your body to make more HA. Losing HA and aging are equivalent to the same thing. How do you get it back? How do you get this wonderful youth molecule? There certainly is one. Ponce de Leon was right, the fountain of youth. The body is 72% water, but it needs to be held into a cushioning gel. No, this isn't going to cause water retention. No, it doesn't increase any kind of problems like that. It's all natural. You had a lot more of it when you were young. You just need to get a little bit of it back. I know the more, Pat, that I say good about this, people find it unbelievable.
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2: Hello and welcome to Purity Products Radio. I'm Jason Cam. I'm being joined by my colleague Jan Levin, CEO of Purity Products. Jan, say hello.
3: Jason, it's always a pleasure. Thank you.
2: Yep. Well, today we've got a lot of material to cover. We're going to be talking about something I know is close to your heart, which is vision health. I know you've just had some eye procedures done, but we're going to be focusing specifically on nighttime vision. And Jan, before we get into the science, I want to start with something personal, because you've mentioned before that this product came out of a real observation you had, something you started noticing in your own life and with people around you. So why don't you tell us about that?
3: Yeah, Jason, and I appreciate you bringing that up because I think it grounds everything. I mean, we're talking about today, this specifically. I'm in my late 50s. I experienced this myself. And a few years ago, I started noticing, I'm driving home at night, that the oncoming headlights were bothering me in a way that they never used to, not blinding me exactly, but just like taking longer for me to shake them off. And yeah, you know, a lot of people started experiencing this as I shared my story with people, that extra second or two where you're not quite back fully in terms of your nighttime vision clarity. It's very annoying. And I mentioned that to a friend of mine, 67 years old, a very sharp guy. He says, Jan, I've never in my life struggled with halos around lights like the way I do now. And he was showing me how distracting it was. And I thought to myself, we're a company that's been solving problems with nutrition for 33 years. Why are we not solving this one?
2: That's right. And that is what sent Purity Products down the research rabbit hole.
3: It is, Jay. And it was like a deep rabbit hole in that we found that the science was actually kind of ahead of the marketplace. There were clinically studied ingredients that addressed very specific mechanisms in the visual system, mechanisms directly responsible for what I was experiencing, for what my friend was experiencing, this nighttime disruption of vision that's so annoying. And tens of millions of older Americans are also experiencing this. All of these key ingredients, they were just not being assembled into one intelligent formula. That's what we did with NightSight.
2: That's right. That's our new product we're going to be talking about here today. So, Jan, for listeners who may have never heard of NightSight, you know, give me the elevator pitch, 30 seconds or so. What is NightSight?
3: NightSight is Purity's most comprehensive eye formula that we've ever formulated in our 33-year history. It combines two breakthrough pathways. We call this our dual pathway approach to support both long-term structural health in our eyes and their day-to-day visual performance, but especially vision at night. So that's the dual pathway, day vision and night vision. We're using clinically validated combinations of nutrients here, lutein and zeaxanthin for macula protection, particularly important during the day, plus specialized European bilberry and black currant extract, rich in this compound called C3G, which supports faster glare recovery and visual performance in low light conditions. It's the only formula, Jay, I'm aware of that addresses both the protection side of our visual system and the performance side. We kind of call it, jokingly, of course, the next best thing to night vision goggles.
2: Yeah, that's one of our best taglines for sure. One capsule, one formula, two completely different mechanisms working together. Totally next generation nutraceutical technologies here. That's really the headline. We're going to spend a lot of time here unpacking both of these today, because I think when people understand what's happening in their eyes, the actual science, it really clicks. You stop wondering whether a supplement can help, and you start understanding exactly why it will help. So let's start at the beginning here, Jan. Set the stage for people. How common is this problem we're talking about? Nighttime vision decline, glare sensitivity, and especially difficulty driving at night.
3: I mean, the scale is staggering. The AAA reports that approximately 40 million Americans, that's roughly 60% of older adults, report difficulty driving at night. The National Institute on Aging tells us that by age 60, most people need two or three times more light to see as clearly as they did when they were younger. Jay, you see this right when you're hanging out with your friends and you're at the restaurant. Everybody breaks out their iPhone to shine a light on the menu. We need 2 to 3 times more light as we get older to see in low light conditions. And it's not just a minor inconvenience. That's a fundamental change in vision function. And what happens as a result, people, they start limiting themselves. They decline evening invitations, especially if it involves driving. They stop going to late dinners. They worry when they're going down steps in low light conditions. And so, yeah, this is really a big issue for us. And for some people, it's highly disruptive. And the big question is, Jay, can we get this quality of life back, this ability to see better at night? The answer is kind of yes.
2: Yeah. I mean, ultimately, it's independence that we're talking about. When you can't drive at night, you lose a piece of your independence. And that's hitting people hard emotionally, practically, socially, in every way.
3: It certainly does. And what makes it particularly like insidious is that it's gradual, right? We kind of barely notice this happening. It happens so slowly. It's like people normalize it before they realize they've lost their ability to see well at night. They don't have one dramatic moment like when the vision fails. It just slowly creeps into our lifestyle. And it's like, it's kind of not acceptable, especially when there's nutraceutical ingredients that can make a big difference. And that's what we're here to take, you know, today to talk about.
2: Yeah. Well, so let's talk about these tools that can address this. I want to start with the foundation here. You mentioned it earlier, lutein and zeaxanthin, because I think there's a lot of confusion out there about what these ingredients actually do, what the evidence says, and why they are, in fact, in almost every one of those serious eye formulas that you already see on the market.
3: Yeah, Jay, lutein and zeaxanthin are carotenoids, plant pigments. They're found in leafy greens, certain fruits, and the human body does something very deliberate with them. It actually preferentially deposits these lutein and zeaxanthin carotenoids into the macula, the small specialized region at the center of your retina that's responsible for your sharpest, most detailed central vision. Everything you're directly focused on, a face, a road sign, a word on a page, is processed through the macula. And lutein and zeaxanthin accumulate there in the macula, forming what researchers call macular pigment. And that macular pigment is one of the most important predictors of visual health and visual performance that we know of.
2: Yeah, and the bad part is it actually declines with age.
3: Significantly. And our diets, the typical Western diets, are nowhere near sufficient to maintain those healthy levels. We're not eating enough leafy green vegetables. That means supplementation isn't a luxury. We kind of say it's a necessity. And for most people over 50, it's genuinely necessary to maintain what we have and to rebuild what we've lost.
2: Okay, so let's get into the actual clinical evidence here, because I know this is something you feel really strongly about. Let's start with the AREDS research.
3: Yeah, Jay, the AREDS trials are like the Mount Everest of eye health research. It stands for Age-Related Eye Disease Studies. It's run by the National Eye Institute. These are massive, long-term, rigorously controlled clinical trials. The follow-up of the AREDS study was called the AREDS 2, that specifically examined this lutein and zeaxanthin compound, and the finding was definitive. Lutein and zeaxanthin supplementation meaningfully slowed the progression of age-related macular decline in people who had moderate to high risk of this. They compared head-to-head against just beta-carotene, which is in a lot of multivitamins, and which was originally considered one of the premier eye ingredients, but lutein and zeaxanthin performed comparably better and significantly better to improve the safety profile. So based on the research, what's the key takeaway? Supplementing with lutein and zeaxanthin at a clinical dose, not a tiny dose, the right dose, is considered and highly recommended for people with what we call intermediate or advanced macular concern. So it's not just like fringe nutrition. This is the evidence-based approach, and thousands of patients are using this every day.
2: Right. So our night sight formula here goes way beyond lutein and zeaxanthin, but I want to double down here for a minute more on lutein, because it is really, this is one of the most well-funded, most evidence-based ingredients in the history of nutritional medicine.
3: Oh, for sure. I mean, Jay, the functional benefits are remarkable when you're getting the proper clinical dose of lutein and zeaxanthin. We're talking about higher macular pigment density. We talked about that. Built through consistent lutein and zeaxanthin supplementation, we know that people who are getting these ingredients every day in a good eye formula, they're able to perform better with what we call contrast sensitivity, better visual clarity, better blue light filtration, especially relevant if you're looking at a computer screen, better baseline glare tolerance, especially important if you're driving later at night. So these are the things that translate into a real life story. Seeing a golf ball against the sky, playing pickleball, seeing the ball better, or tennis, reading a menu in a dimly lit restaurant, distinguishing a curb in the rain if you're driving, or stepping down the stairs. So we must get these critical visual performance nutrients every day.
2: Yeah, that's exactly right, Jan. And we've got a lot of ground to cover still. But for people that may have tuned in a little bit late, here's what you basically missed so far. We're talking about NightSight, Purity's brand new, most comprehensive eye formula ever. We're covering the real science behind why nighttime vision declines with age and what nutrition can actually do about it. And 40 million Americans, like Jan said, that 60% or so of older adults report difficulty driving at night. This is a massive underserved problem. NightSight uses what Jan calls a dual pathway approach, lutein and zeaxanthin for long-term structural macular protection, plus this magical C3G from bilberry and black currant extracts for dynamic visual performance, especially glare recovery. Both of these ingredients working together here in NightSight to show meaningful benefits in your day vision and your night vision. The best part is we are letting you try NightSight on Purity Radio here for just $9.95. 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I will give that number out again a little bit later on in the show. But Jan, we need to keep going here. We've got a ton of ground to cover. I want to get deeply into C3G. This is the ingredient that really separates NightSight from everything else out there. Tell us about it.
3: So C3G, one of my favorite acronyms, Jay, in the nutrition industry, right? Cyanidin 3-glucoside. It's a fancy word for this very potent anthocyanin, which is a type of polyphenol that's found in European bilberry and black currant extracts. You might say, Jay, like, who knew that we would find it there? But here's an interesting backstory. If you've kind of heard of bilberry, or maybe you've never heard of it, there's a very famous story out of World War II. The British Royal Air Force, those pilots reportedly noticed that when they ate bilberry jam before their nighttime missions, their ability to recover from glare or searchlights seemed sharper. So that anecdote was explored and scientists kind of began researching, and it launched decades of research into bilberry for like vision and especially nighttime vision. So no wonder this very potent compound that's in the NightSight formula has this wonderful like back history to it, with the modern science really sharing and refining our understanding that this is at the core of helping us improve our night vision. What an amazing story.
2: Yeah, a great history behind this ingredient, even before the modern research kicked off.
3: Yeah, and if you like, you know, modern clinical evidence that's like validating some of the amazing history, the most consistent and reproducible findings in controlled human trials on this C3G compound, and again, it's in the NightSight at the clinical dose, is this statistically significant improvement in what we call visual recovery after bright light exposure. That's why, Jay, when I'm talking to my friends who are struggling to drive at night, I tell them That's why we created the Night Sight to help you drive more like with less stress and to recover quicker from oncoming halos and lights. And that glare recovery, oh, what a relief it is to drive and not have that like upsetting your ability to see clearly, right? So when your eyes get hit with an intense burst of light, like an oncoming headlight or a camera flash, or maybe you remember, Jay, like ever walk out of a dark movie and you're like, whoa, man, I can't believe how bright it is outside. So like real quick, that is called rhodopsin. It's the key pigment in the rod cells in your eye that enable vision in low light, and it gets bleached out by that burst of light, and your visual system has to regenerate the rhodopsin to restore clear vision. The C3G directly supports the regeneration process. That's exactly how it works. So you get back that night vision contrast and glare recovery faster. So this is something that's actually documented in the science. Who even knew there was a compound to do this? You know what I mean, Jay?
2: Yeah. Yeah. And this is a specific, documented, clinically supported mechanism, faster recovery from glare. And that addresses the single most common and most, I guess you'd say, dangerous aspect of nighttime driving difficulty.
3: Oh, it does, Jay. And yeah, I just want to remind people the breakthrough at its core of Night Sight is that, of course, we're supporting that healthy vision during the day. We've got the lutein and the zeaxanthin. That's one of the anchor ingredients in these AREDS clinical formulas for healthy vision. But we added in the C3G ingredient, and that helps you with the night vision. So you take Night Sight for a few weeks, you get into your car at night, and someone hits the high beam on you, and you notice your eyes are seeing clearly faster. And that's the C3G working. And until you experience this, Jay, you know, it's almost hard to believe there's a nutrient that does this. But we like to say, you try Night Sight for a few weeks, you will literally see the difference.
2: That's right, Jen. I think we should spend a minute convincing people why, if they're taking another eye formula, perhaps they're just relying on their multi, let's tell them why directly. Why is Night Sight the better eye formula than the one you might already be taking?
3: Yeah, I'll go through a few examples. And like, for example, maybe you have an eye formula in your cupboard. You can run and grab that. But look at the dose, right? So many companies, and Jay, this is what makes us frustrated at Purity Products. We're following the clinical science. Lutein should be at a minimum at 10 milligrams to follow the clinical research. Too many companies are using a half a dose of lutein. We follow the AREDS research, and we have the clinical dose. But lutein has a cousin called zeaxanthin, and it works alongside of lutein to optimize it. They work together. It's almost like lutein without zeaxanthin. It's like building a half a house. You wouldn't do that. A lot of products out there have lutein. They forget about the zeaxanthin because they're trying to cut corners. We don't do that at Purity Products. We have the clinical dose down the line, and then we add what we call, Jay, the C3G, that bilberry extract, which is so powerful, that European bilberry and blackcurrant, for delivering meaningful concentrations of anthocyanins for that glare recovery, accommodative support we talked about, and retinal microcirculation. None of that is being addressed in most of the current eye formulas. To me, that's why you want to see and kind of experience the difference. You give Night Sight a try because you're getting that dual pathway approach instead of just that one directional, one dimensional approach. We're doing a lot more in that capsule that you take for Night Sight. Just one capsule a day, Jay.
4: Yeah.
3: And it's almost hard to believe that it can be so helpful.
2: Yeah, exactly. And all you need to do, try it yourself. 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I'll give that number out again in just a few minutes. Jan, we are really cruising here. I want to talk about real people here, customers of ours who have been using Night Sight and who have reported back their incredible results.
3: Yeah, and Jay, The testimonials have not just been remarkable, they've been unsolicited and they've been specific. So let me just share a couple. They're not saying like, oh, you know, I feel healthier. It's people describing exact experience that map directly into the mechanisms of action that we've been discussing. Here's Mrs. M, again, unsolicited, wrote to us to say that after 4 days, she could see and drive better at night. She got to her local Target, she wrote, that night. She shared, Jay, she started to cry. This is in the testimonial. She could read the road signs. The glare from oncoming headlights wasn't bothering her as much. She's been on night sight now for 4 years. She ends her testimonial with, it works. And Jay, she added 6 exclamation points.
2: Yeah, well, I'll read one here. We've got Ron. Ron says he started seeing remarkable improvement by his second bottle, immediately got his wife on it. And that's really the thing. When a product genuinely works, you don't keep it as a secret to yourself, or hopefully you wouldn't do that. You call your spouse over, you tell your friends, you tell your family.
3: Yeah, and Flo writes in, awesome visual improvement, says the product has really helped improve his vision. Again, he cites contrast, clarity, and performance. Real people, real experience. But we've got the real mechanisms of action in this formula. That's why I'm not personally surprised. It's not, we've got like pixie dust in here. We've got clinical ingredients and not just one pathway for day vision that most people get with the lutein and zeaxanthin. We've got the dual action. So we've got the day and the night, you know, pathway experiences, and it's real.
2: Yeah. And Jen, I want to come back to something you said a little earlier about timing, because I think people are sometimes kind of impatient with supplements. I know Flo had, you know, pretty much an immediate improvement, and maybe that's a little bit atypical, but what should people really expect when they start taking Night Sight?
3: Yeah, great question. Let me break this into phases because the ingredients work on different timelines. The C3G is the glare recovery and accommodative support piece. It tends to act relatively quickly. Blood levels rise, microcirculation is supported, the rhodopsin support begins fairly promptly with consistent supplementation. Maybe give that a week or so to start thinking about feeling and seeing night vision improvements and enhancements. But many people notice something meaningful with glare and visual fatigue within 2 to 3 weeks. So that's the performance pathway engaging, and the lutein and the zeaxanthin may take a little longer because you're actually rebuilding the macular pigment, which is a physical substance, we mentioned this, that has to accumulate in the macular over time. And Jay, we're building the macular pigment density. It's like we're building this foundation for better eye health. That can be more of a 6 to 12 week process. So we want people to give this a few months to get the full benefits, but start looking for some of the quicker benefits in maybe nighttime visual performance, perhaps in just 1 to 2 weeks. And that's what Mrs. M reports when I was going over her testimonial. Improvements can take weeks, but the benefits can build over months, and the dividends that you'll enjoy with better vision at night will last for years.
2: And Jan, we're kind of running out of time here, but for the person who's maybe on the fence, maybe they've tried eye supplements before, maybe they didn't notice anything, and they're a little skeptical, what would you say to them?
3: Yeah, I would kind of share. You've probably tried a formula that was more defense in nature. It was missing the performance pathway for nighttime visual enhancement entirely. If you took a standard lutein supplement, even a good one, and didn't notice anything dramatic, that's not surprising. The macular pigment builds slowly. Protection is kind of invisible if you think about it until you don't have it. But glare recovery, you know, that's something you feel. That's something you see. That's something you experience in, let's say, real time in your car on the road. If your previous formula didn't have the C3G and Jay, basically, nobody includes that because it's not inexpensive. And the Night Sight is a high performance formula. And so we added it because that's what we do at Purity Products. I mean, for 33 years, we've been all about evidence-based nutritional supplements that do a little more than just the basic, you know, simple ingredients out there. And, you know, the Night Sight experience is different. This is an experiential visual formula. And, you know, Jay, we're so confident in that difference We say, we'll let you try it for just $9.95, not for like a 7-day supply, for the full 30-day supply, and we'll take the risk, not you.
2: That's right. That's what a try before you buy offer is all about here on Purity Radio. We believe this product is so amazing. We are going to put a bottle in your hands for just the cost of a couple of cups of coffee, and we're going to let the formula speak for itself.
3: And Jay, just a thank you. You know, we've been doing this. I mean, I say Purity's been around for 33 years, but you know, you're celebrating 32 years at Purity Products. So I have to say, you know, you're my number one colleague in the nutrition business. Working with you has just always been a delight. You bring your A game. You bring your kind of strategies for understanding nutrition every time you do a show. And we accomplish so much together at Purity Products. We kind of think of us as one big family, you know, over a million customers, 33 years going strong, Jay. But I say the best is yet to come. And we're going to help people with this formula get back the kind of freedom and start to enjoy life healthier in ways they could never believe.
2: 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I need to give out that 800 number and tell everyone how they could take advantage of this amazing offer here on Purity Radio for Night Sight. Great speaking about this today. 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

please monitor what come out of your mouth. Because he told the children of Israel when they were complaining in Egypt, they kept saying, we gonna die out here. We should have stayed in Egypt. God said one thing to Moses, if I could get your attention. He said, go back and tell them, listen to this, I am going to give you exactly what I heard you say, which means that what you speak will be your reality. Some of y'all are waiting on people to give you a word. You better speak your own word. Come on, I need you to open your mouth and declare, my best days are ahead of me. Open your mouth and declare, it's been warfare ever since you said it, because the enemy wanna get you, try to get you to change your confession. But I need you to open your mouth and say, this is my light year. Say it again, this is my light year. So we came up with this series entitled, I Am. In the first week, we told you, I am trying. When the teacher of the law walked up on Jesus and asked him, Lord, out of all 614 laws, which are the most important? He said, let me give you two. Number one, you got to love God. Number two, you're going to have to love man. For many of you all, you're good at one, but you lack at two. You love God, but you're not nice when it comes to people that are around you. You speak in tongues to God, but you can't speak in English to me. So you got to love God and you got to love man. Last week, we told you, I am healed. When the people brought a man to Jesus and Jesus took the man, took him outside, did two things. He spit on him and laid hands on him. And then Jesus asked the man, do you see? He said, I see progress, but this ain't, you ain't done with me yet. He said, I see men, but they look like trees. What does that mean? He still stayed there until he got another touch. I came to tell somebody, he's not done with you yet. You are about to get another touch. And when you get your next touch, everything is going to be all right. Come on, come on. Lift your hands and tell God, touch me again. Touch me until my eyes are right. Touch me until my body come into alignment. Today we want to speak to you from the subject, I am delivered. I am delivered. And I know it feels like the enemy got a grip on you. But whatever he's holding on to, he's going to have to set you free. Everybody open your mouth and declare, I am delivered. So we talk about deliverance, but what does deliverance mean? Let me give you four things that deliverance is. Number one, it is freedom. It is freedom from things that don't please God. Because sin is something that doesn't please God. Even if you like it, he would literally set you free to the point that you please your God. Number two, it will release you from evil spirits or demonic influence. Deliverance is to rescue you from spiritual oppression, fear, addiction, or suffering. The last thing is that God's saving someone from danger or from bondage. When you look at these four things, many of you all sitting here, you could testify that he is a deliverer. Somebody don't know he's a deliverer, but the only way they'll know is that you have to let them know that he got all power in his hand. I struggle with some of y'all because your praise don't match your freedom. And if he delivered you from the clutches of the enemy, of you that know he's a deliverer, somebody around you might be doubting him, but you better hear me loud and clear. My God got all power. Come on, nudge your neighbor and say, he's a deliverer. Today we're going

To read from the Gospel according to Mark. All month will be in the Gospel according to Mark. We're in the 7th chapter. Let's go. Starting at the 24th verse. Jesus left that place and went to the vicinity of Tyre. He entered a house and did not want anyone to know it. What does it mean? He just needed a break from people. Even Jesus, who came to save people, needed a break from people. And there's some of y'all, you just need a break. Speaking of a break, when I get done preaching, me and Anna Hannah getting up out of here on a break. Anybody saying nothing to me? Tell your neighbor, you better take you a break. But even while he was on break, a woman whose little daughter, but I'm saying, in fact, as soon as she heard about him, a woman whose little daughter was possessed by an impure spirit got him out of that break and did what came and fell at his feet. She was a Greek woman born in Syria. What did she do when she got there? This is a line from last week, because the Bible says that these people begged Jesus to touch him. I hope you surround yourself with beggars, people who don't mind grabbing a hold to the horn of the altar and say, God, I'm not going to let you go until you do it. She begged Jesus to drive the demon out of her daughter. Please watch Jesus' response. He said, first, let the children eat all they want. Then he said something that messed me up. For it's not right to take the children's bread and toss it to dogs. He's trying to see if she weak like that. Can you handle an insult, or will you let an insult get you off your square? Look at verse 28. Lord, she said, Ruth, even the dogs, I'll be a dog under the table, eat the crumbs. What does that mean? Let the kids have a loaf, I'll take the crumb. Because whatever is in the loaf is in the crumb. Y'all ain't got to say nothing. Just give me a little bit of peace. But he replied to her, oh, you ain't no punk. For such a reply, because you stayed on your square, you may go. The demon has left your daughter. Here's the line, verse 30. I need some of y'all to declare this. She went home and found her child lying on the bed, and the demon was gone. I need you to nudge your neighbor, say, by the time you get home. Come on, nudge him again, say, when you go to work tomorrow, that demon gonna be gone. Y'all ain't, when you go get your next doctor's report. Yes, Shande. I tell you, what you speak become your reality. Somebody just needs somebody to touch and agree with them. Come on, grab one person by the hand and say, within 24 hours, your situation would have made a turn for the better. Put a praise right there. What he didn't do in 10 years, he could do it in one day. I got to calm down. Come on back here, John. Come on back here. Stick to the notes. Stick to the notes. Stick to the notes. Come on, there's a spirit of expectation in the building. Up your faith. Let somebody and say, it's getting ready to happen. So today, today,
today. This explains why the enemy didn't want you to get up today. But he's about to honor your push. Get up from your fire. Say. Come on, tell him the Lord's coming to your house. Come on, tap your name and say, he's about to perform a miracle in your house. Your family, your business, your body, your mind, your back. So let's go Bible. Let's explain how do you get your miracle. Let's explain how you get your miracle. Let's explain how do you get it. It's a process of getting what you want. So today we will not focus on the daughter, but we're going to focus on the mother. The spirit that is in the child, pay attention, is affecting the mother. The mother is in a battle because of who she loves. The enemy has attacked. She is the parent, and the enemy, watch me, look at me, is out to shut her down, to accept what is going on in her house. This is bigger than the daughter. The enemy is out to shut her down because of what is going on in her house, where she paid a mortgage, she paid a rent. And I'm not going to sit up here and feed a demon. See, you want to keep blaming, looking at the daughter. But because she is the head. And if she accepts this spirit, this thing is going to take over the whole house. He got to have something to start with. But you could put the brakes on this and say, not in my house. Calm down, John. Not around me, not on my watch, not as long as I got breath in my body. The devil can't have nothing up in here because the blood has already been pled over my doorpost, y'all. Even my village is about to be blessed. You can't be connected to me. Come on here. So I need to back this up with scripture because some of y'all, you must understand that you are it. And if he could shut you down, then the enemy gonna run rampant over everything. He's already started with one trying to get you off your square. If you look at the screen in Matthew 12:29, the Bible says, or again, how can anyone enter a strong man's house and carry off his possession, pay attention, unless he first ties up the intercessor, first ties up the head of the house, first ties up the one who's saved in the house. Shut the light down of the individual, the strong man. They might be the parent, but you're the one that bring the light to the house. They might be the oldest one, you're the youngest one, but you're the one that keep this thing together. And the enemy trying to shut you down and tie you up and don't want you to get out the bed and don't want you to go to work. Because if he can shut you down, what are you going to do? Then he could plunder the entire house. And I'm looking at some of y'all and the enemy trying to shut you down so that he can run through your whole bloodline. Because you're the curse breaker. You are the intercessor. If he could put your light out, everybody gonna be in darkness. But God got you in the building today to make sure that the devil is about to be defeated in your situation. You're going to raise your kids. Your house is about to be saved. Your friends are about to be on the same page. That devil is a liar. Even if you sit next to me, you're about to worship God like you done lost your mind. You're not going to come in here one day up, next day down. No, boo. This is about to be a firm foundation up in here.
Come on, reach around you, and I need you to shake the hands of three people. Say, hey, hey, hey, you are it. You are the intercessor. You're the bridge. You're the one that God is using. You're the light in the midst of darkness. You're the head, not the tail. You're the lender, not the borrower. You're going to be the first millionaire. Your kids are about to be blessed. You're the curse breaker. You ain't nobody else dying of no cancer. No more diabetes in your bloodline. Come on, y'all. High five somebody. Say, hey, hey, hey. You are it. So see, since he can't hit you, he attacks what's close to you. Since he can't hit you, he attacks what's close to you. I'm going to say that again. He can't just walk up on you. Because you'd be like, devil, what you doing? No, we don't do that. So since he can't hit you, he will literally attack who you love, what you love. I got to break it down a little bit more. Let's put the list up on the screen. Is it your marriage? Is it your child? Is it your friendships, your relationships? Is it people who you literally love? Is it the business that God gave you? Is it the ministry? Is it your name? Is it your assignment? Is it your finances? So what he'll do is that he'll hit that, but the whole point is to shut you down. He's sick of you because you are an escapee, because he thought he had such clutches on you, but you slip through every... You understand why he don't like you, don't you? He thought he had put you through enough hell that you would have taken your life by now. He thought that he had put you through enough hell that you would not be lifting your hands. But every time he turned around, here you go again, giving him glory. I wouldn't like you either if I was the enemy. Come on, y'all. I need you to make somebody understand

creativity. He hates your gift. He. Come on. We got to wake somebody up in this building. Come on. When you walk in, the party go to another level. When you walk in, the praise go to another level. Your smile change temperatures. High five, two people say, hey, hey, you are it. All trying to shut you down, all trying to mess up your house, all trying to make you walk away, which you took so long to build. Not on my watch. Not on my watch. And this is a mother who loves her daughter. Number one, she understands something that many of you all don't. First of all, she looks at her daughter and says, this is not my child. In other words, this is spiritual. For we wrestle not against flesh and blood. Everybody, look at me. Look at me. You are under attack. And the whole point is, I want to make sure I drive this point home, is to shut you down, to make you shut your mouth, stop being your authentic self, to stop you from coming in rooms and changing temperatures, to stop you from speaking, because when you speak, you shift things. To stop you from being connected, because one man's obedience is connected to so many destinies. Like, some of y'all gonna be blessed because you got the right person sitting in your section. And to whom much is given, much is required. Which means that you gotta fight harder than the average person. All my life I had to fight. Fight again, doggone it. Giving up is not an option. Pull your hair back. Keep a rubber band in your purse. This ain't your first fight. You've been here before. Come on, let's talk. So it's personal. It's personal. Because he wants me to shut down. He wants me to stop. He wants me not to show up in my true self. Because when I walk in rooms, I walk in smiling. Everybody start looking. Because when I walk in rooms, temperatures change. When I walk in rooms, demons get scared. I make witches start whispering. I am a game changer. Come on, you can say it. You can say it. It's not arrogance. You're not conceited. I just know who I am. Come on, y'all.

Come on, lift your hands, say, I'm it. I'm the one that run demons away. I'm the one that got a prayer life. I'm the one that's going to be the millionaire. I'm the curse breaker. I'm the one that's 100% debt free. My children will never go through what I've been through. They'll never struggle the way I struggle. I'm light in the midst of darkness. And I'm looking at some of y'all. What? I didn't ask to be it. Didn't. But he is. So what do we have to fight against? What do we have to fight against? What do we have to be delivered from? I need your attention, because some of y'all, you don't need to be delivered from. Like you ain't smoking. You ain't sleeping with everybody. What? I only got two amens in the whole building. Oh, I got a song in my head. It's some hoes in this whole.

0: they say the devil is a lie. Don't play that. Stop. Don't play it. Stop. Don't do it, Danny. Get control of this. You control it. I said that and it just put her head down like, oh God. So question is, Pastor Glenn, like what is our warfare? Like what are the things that we have to fight against to stay on our square? Because the enemy know he can't hit me, so he hits what I love. He hits what's close to me. But the whole point is to shut me down. So number one thing that I have to get over is, what she had to get over was opinions. Like, you have to literally make sure that you're not shutting down because of what people think or what they say. If you look at the screen in verse 25, in fact, as soon as she heard about him, she got up, a woman whose little daughter was possessed by an impure spirit, and came and fell openly at the feet of Jesus. When she did this, she had to deal with the opinions of the Greeks. She had to deal with the opinions of the Jewish people. She did not meet him in a private location, but she's publicly stating, I need you like a fish need water. She publicly failed and she had to deal with the opinion. And I'm watching many of you all that it seems like everybody got something to say, and those that are talking don't even know your warfare. They have no idea what you're dealing with. They don't understand your struggle. Can I please put this on the screen? If you live for people's acceptance, you'll die from their rejection. In other words, you gotta get to a place in your life that it don't matter what nobody think or what they say. They've been talking about you all your life. And if you think that I'ma let you tell me who I am, you done lost your everlasting mind. Can I tell you something? I'm not gonna even let you tell me that it don't take all of that. I'm not gonna let you tell me that I'm doing too much, because if you only knew the warfare that I was under, I don't have time to pay attention to what you think, what you say. I don't have time to respond to your little funky post thinking that you don't gonna shut me down. That devil is a lie. You don't even know you're being used by the enemy. But I get to a place in my life that what you think and what you say don't matter. Can I tell you something? You gonna talk about me anyway. So I'm gonna give you something to talk about. Watch me praise him. Watch me go for broke. Watch me get, if you don't want to, look. If you're too loud, then don't sit here. Find you the quiet section. Some of y'all, you are literally under a word curse. I need you to shake two people by the hand and say, I cancel everything that you've heard. I cancel everything, every negative word that has been spoken against you. I cancel what your mama said, your daddy said, your husband said, your wife said, your kids said, your friends said. The next thing that you got to be delivered from, because it's easy to get on you based upon where you come from in your accomplishments. And it is called the spirit of pride. For the Bible says in verse 26, she was a Greek woman, She's from the region that is famous for trade, ships. She's from money. She comes from the Greek culture. Based upon her bloodline, they're into learning and debating and logic and philosophy. And for many of you all, ever since you got your degree, because you're the first one to graduate, you're the first one to move out of the hood. And ever since you got your little title, your little position, you got to be careful.
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3: This is Sonia. 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Mm-hmm. I think that we all, as the body of Christ, we need to all settle down, mm-hmm. humble ourselves, mm-hmm. and seek God, but to then stop and listen to the instruction that He's given. Mm-hmm. Because it's in the instruction that the answers that we're looking for are needed. Mm-hmm. And so I would like to say that this scripture says, but the wisdom is from that is from above is pure, mm-hmm. then peaceable, gentle, and easy to be entreated, full of mercy and good fruits, without partiality and without hypocrisy. Man. And I just feel like if the believers mm-hmm. would just really stop and listen to the voice of God and ask Him to give us wisdom, yeah. give us wisdom to deal with the families, to deal with the mm-hmm. illnesses, the mental stresses, and the things that we're going through that we see. 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
3: 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Jesus. And Father, we ask today that you would forgive us. Forgive those that are in authority and leadership. Forgive our brothers and sisters. Lord, we ask that you would wash us thoroughly, Lord,

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3: 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And Lord, even in the natural, with the Lord, the veins and the ventricles and all of the things that we have to experience in our physical body.

power. Lord, begin to bring healing and deliverance in the area of our hearts. Yes, take out every blockage. Take out everything that will hinder our hearts and our prayers. Father, give us a clean heart and renew within us a right spirit. Yes, Lord, wash us and cleanse us. Purge our hearts today, Father, in the name of Jesus. Lord, we ask that you will touch in the physical body those that are in need of physical healing, not just the heart, God, but Lord, every area, even of the physical body. We come against pain. But Lord, there are so many people that are in agony physically, Lord. Yes.

0: system. 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And Lord, we give you the glory and we give you all of the praise for the power to heal in the natural and in the spirit. Yes, in Jesus' name we pray.
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2: 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Thank you! 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I have some bills that are past due. 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
0: 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God's got a blessing.
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